0: like I'm strong, but if something ever happened to you, I think it will break me.
1: If I die, would you cry? 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